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Yeah, time for the blues. That time of AM.

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Come on. Can't you see? Make some racket.

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That time of AM.

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Oh, spend on me. 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Can't you see? Make some racket. 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

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Yeah, time for the blues. That time of AM.

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Every morning

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Yeah, time for the blues. It's that time of AM.

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Oh, spend on me. Let's travel on now. Come on. Can't you see? Make some racket.

I think it's about time for some blues. Yeah, time for the blues. That time of AM.

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Yeah, time for the blues. It's that time of a.m.

What's that woman? Oh, spend on me. 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Can't you see? 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
1: Smoking on gangster. You know what I'm saying? Young Clyde Carson, Farty Water. J.N.T.

0: Yeah, we on the game.
1: It's all about that basement sound.
0: That basement sound.
1: It's all about that basement sound.
2: That real shit.
1: The bottom it's all the about shit. That basement sound.
2: You know when you on the grind and shit.
1: Yeah. It's all about that basement sound.
0: That basement sound.
3: Basement sound.
0: Hey. What's up with you, Clyde?
2: JNTL, what's happening?
0: Man, you know, we're getting this shit, man.

0: town.
1: Come on, we Emmitt Smith, man. 22 lines in, what the fuck is y'all niggas talking about?
2: 6 years,
3: steady.
4: Gas out.
5: I'm niggas
4: new.
5: That's all good, man. 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

0: my niggas real killers.
1: AKs, Mac-11s, extendos, revolvers, whatever, my nigga.
0: Uh-huh.
1: Whoa! You scared, yeah. Nigga?
0: Yeah.
1: Don't ask me no questions.
0: Uh-huh.
1: Bitch, you know what it is.
0: Uh-huh.
1: Bitch, you know what it is. Don't ask me no questions.
0: Uh-huh.
1: Cause you know what it is.
0: Uh-huh.
1: Cause you know what it is.
0: Yeah.
1: It's gangsters in these bitches.
0: Uh-huh.
1: Bitch, you know what it is.
0: Uh-huh.
1: Bitch, you know what it is. Don't ask me no questions.
0: Uh-huh.
1: Cause you know what it is.
0: Uh-huh.
1: Cause you know what it is.
2: Yeah, gotta hit it with the cake mix. All these fucking bands got me going ape shit. Hit a bitch with the ditty like, take this. Finna hit East City in the...

0: nigga, that's just a death wish. 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
1: AKs, Mac 11s, extendos, revolvers, whatever, my nigga. Woo! You scared, nigga?
0: Yeah.
1: Don't ask me no questions. Bitch, you know what it is. Bitch, you know what it is. Don't ask me no questions. Cause you know what it is. Cause you know what it is. It's gangsters in this bitch. Bitch, you know what it is. Bitch, you know what it is. Don't ask me no questions.
2: Niggas don't ask what I bang, cause they know where I'm from. Throw up that pinky finger in the index with my thumb. Keep a couple extra clips extended with my drum. 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